Claire. Jairus really got it going these days, and it's past time to give him a featured spot with his top-notch vocalizing and interpretation of great songs. So let's get it rolling with one from his new album, Prove a Man, just released this July.

Hay una mujer desaparecida, one of the most achingly beautiful songs of all time, written by Holly Near and done here by another Clare County artist, Maura O'Connell, from Naked with Friends. Before that, Sinead O'Connor doing Throw Down Your Arms from the album of the same name. And we began with featured artist Jer O'Donnell on Brothers at War from his new album, Prove a Man. Jim Conroy here for Celtic Crossroads. And if you caught an anti-war drift in that first set, well, you wouldn't be wrong, as I'm just so tired of these despot rulers causing needless death and destruction for no good reason. So thank you to Jer, Sinead, and Maura for bringing home the point so eloquently in song. The world needs to get out of this war business before it's entirely too late. Eh?

Hold Your Head Up High by the most lovely Neve Dune, lead singer of Bioga, from her 2025 solo album, Tides. Before that was Old Favorite from Central Coast legend John Weed and his two gifted sons, known collectively as what else? The Weeds, from their 2026 debut release, Supernatural. And we started the set with featured artist Jer O'Donnell, joined by his singing partner Trevor Sexton on their album The Alchemist Stone from 2023. Jim Conroy here for Celtic Crossroads, and featured artist Jer O'Donnell has been pursuing a solo career only since 2018. Before that, he was mostly a studio session guitarist and toured with Dolores Keen for many years, who we featured on the Crossroads not too long ago. Pairing with Trevor Sexton is an amazing one, as the timbre of their voices fit perfectly together, as well as their guitar playing. Plus, they do tour together.

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We started the set with Proof of Man, the title cut from featured artist Jer O'Donnell on his recent July release. And we should add that the single of Proof of Man became a number one hit in Ireland. After that was a set of hornpipes from Matt Malloy and John Carty from Pathway to the Well. And we ended the set with Robert Frost from Canadian sisters Cassie and Maggie from 2025's Coal and Gold. Jim Conroy with you on Celtic Crossroads, happy to be alive and able to continue as host. You never know what life and faith are going to bring you, so it's best to enjoy each moment as it comes to you. We've lost a lot of good folk recently, including the great icon Dolly Parton. And I'm reminded of a video of Dolly stopping at a pub in Ireland and getting up to sing impromptu for the astonished, joyful crowd. And I swear, whenever I hear her sing with Emmylou and Linda Ronstadt, boy, I start to tear up.

Move On by Karen Matheson from The Dreaming Sea, preceded by Bright Blue Rose, another one from The Alchemist Stone by featured artist Jer O'Donnell with his partner Trevor Sexton. Jim Conroy here, and all things must pass, as we know, and we're winding down the show today, and I hope you were impressed by the voice of Jer O'Donnell. I know I am. And I'm happy you tuned in today, and we're going to bring it home with one more from Jer and Trevor called Fairy Tale, and then ride home with the Killifonora Cayley Band, who Jer sings with when he isn't busy touring behind number one hits. Stay tuned for the Evening Blues and Slán go Fóill.

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My name is Detroit Deb, and this is going to be the Evening Blues for the next 3 hours. Glad to have you with me tonight. We're going to start off tonight's show with Mr. Grady Gaines and the Texas Upsetters. We're going to be going down into Texas and New Orleans and old Mississippi and the Delta in general. So I hope you can dig it tonight and stick with me. Right now, let's get started with Stomp House Blues.

0: You're tuned to the Evening Blues on listener-supported public radio, KCBX. And I'm Detroit Deb here, guiding you all down this highway that we're on. Eddie Shaw, we just heard from him on vocal as well as tenor sax. Eddie Van Shaw Jr. on the guitar on a tune called Delta Bound, Highway Bound. And that is from the Rooster Blues release entitled In the Land of Crossroads. Quinn DeVoe in the Blue Beat Review just prior to that with the Chris Kinner tune, Packin' Up. Then we heard a band by a great name, D.C. Bellamy and America's Most Wanted, doing Hitchhike. You may recognize that tune from Marvin Gaye. And let's see, before that, ZZ Hill Jr. did Down Home Girl, Going to Mississippi, title track of that CD. That was Carl Snyder on the keyboards and John Brumbach on the saxophone. Willie Kent with Chico Banks on the guitar doing Long Way to Old Miss. And that was Kenny Barker on the piano. And starting tonight's Evening Blues was Grady Gaines and the Texas Upsetters, including Clarence Holloman on guitar, Grady on tenor sax, of course, and the great Sammy Burfict on organ, Stomp House Blues. And you are tuned to the Evening Blues, as I just mentioned, and we're going to continue this road trip that we're on right now. Here comes Percy Mayfield with Freeway from May of 1958.
1: Everybody's in a hurry and getting faster every day. Everybody's in a hurry.

Oh yeah, Little Walter there with Up the Line. Before that, we heard from Rufus Thomas and Memphis Train 75. Then Tar Heel Slim from 1959 on the Fury label did Number 9 Train. I'm beginning to see a theme here. Buckwheat Zydeco and the Il Sont Parti Band with My Feet Can't Fail Me Now from Waiting for My Yaya on Rounder Records. And then before that, Miss Gloria Edwards on the vocal with Last Train to Nowhere. And that is a various artist compilation entitled Texas Soul Sisters on the Dial Tone Record labels. We heard Clarence Pierce on the guitar on that tune and Mike Flanagan on the organ. And starting the set was Percy Mayfield with Freeway. And you are tuned to KCBX, serving South Monterey, San Luis Obispo, and Santa Barbara counties. My name is Detroit Deb. I'm happy to be here with you all tonight, and I do appreciate you tuning in. Hope you're enjoying yourselves on this Saturday evening in late August. Hard to believe it's that time of year already, but there you go. And we're going to get back to the music now on the Evening Blues. Here comes B.B. King with Hold That Train.

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1: 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So how about that? And you are tuned to the Evening Blues. It's about 7:02, and we heard a set of music there. The last tune we heard was by none other than Rufus Thomas, with Strollin' Beale No. 2 from the Blues Thang CD on Sequel Records. Prior to that was Richard Lee Pryor, no pun intended, vocal as well as harmonica. He's the son of Snooky Pryor, of course. And the tune he did for us was Stop the Train, Conductor. And along those lines, we heard Hold That Train by B.B. King at the start of that set. And let's get back to the music now. Up next, I have a request from my last show 2 weeks ago. This is going out to Doug. It's from the Do Not Disturb album, and it's by the James Harmon Band. Here comes Stranger Blues.

if you would come back home. There'll be no need for me to cry.

And I ain't teasing. This is KCBX Public Radio from Salinas to Santa Ynez and worldwide at kcbx.org. And we just heard from Smokey Smothers with Freddie King in there, Honey, I Ain't Teasin'. That was recorded back in 1962, and it can be found on an Ace Records reissue called Smokey Smothers Sings the Back Porch Blues. Johnny Copeland in front of Smokey with Hear What I Said. Then we heard Slim Harpo and Rainin' in My Heart. Sonny Boy Williamson did Bring It On Home, and Sam Cooke with Lou Rawls in there, Bring It On Home to Me from April of 1962, and I am sending that tune out to my dear friend Bobby Manjo, all the way out there in DeWitt, Iowa, and she's listening even as we speak. Heard from Daryl Newlish just prior to that in Texas Heat, Count On Me, and James Harmon Band started us all off. James Icepick, I should say Harmon, and Stranger Blues, that was the extra fine guitar of Dr. Joel Foy in there, and that is from the Do Not Disturb album, request going out to Doug from my last show 2 weeks ago. And we're going to get right back to the music now here on the Evening Blues. My name is Detroit Deb here with you in case you're just tuned in. And do stay tuned because tonight there's a special treat in store at 9 o'clock. Night Train is going to be brought to you by none other than Mr. Rick Matthews. And you can also hear Rick's regular show on Monday nights called Freedom Jazz Dance right here on KCBX Public Radio. And the show comes on, what time does it come on, Rick? I think it comes on about 8 o'clock now that I think of it, and it lasts until 10. And times, boy, they are always changing, so bear with me. And right now we're going to hear from Swississippi Chris Harper, and Jimmy Burns is going to be on vocal as well as guitar with 40 Days and 40 Nights.

a great vocalist, although not real well known, by the name of Oscar Perry. That was a tune called Just Above a Whisper. Before that, Johnny Copeland did Let Me Cry. Then we heard Nappy Brown and the Roosters with their version of I Done Got Over. And before that, James Harmon Band again did Last Clean Shirt. That's from the Cards on the Table CD from Blacktop. We heard from Little Smokey Smothers in front of that on vocal as well as guitar. Billy Flynn also in there on guitar with You're Gonna Miss Me. And we started the set with Swississippi Chris Harper on harmonica with 40 Days and 40 Nights from Four Aces and a Harp. Can't get much better than that. And KCBX has your back when it comes to local news, national programs, and best of all, the music you love. 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And you are tuned to The Evening Blues. Just a quick reminder, this is listener-supported public radio, KCBX, serving South Monterey, San Luis Obispo, and Santa Barbara counties. And we are oh so happy to be here with you all on a Saturday night, and hope you'll keep on listening and tune in every Saturday night and every day for that matter, because we're always here no matter what time of day. So without further ado, let's get back to the music now. I got something up next, again by Percy Mayfield, one of my favorite artists. Here he is with The Flirt.

What's this? I walk down the street, yeah. Lady dropped her handkerchief. And I rushed it to her, real sweet.

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We heard Things You Do from Jelly Roll King. That's a Charlie Blues Masterworks edition, volume number 36. And before that, George Wildchild Butler, another fine harmonica player, Rent Money Gone Again. I just love that song. It has a lot of relevance. Heard from Willie Maybon prior to that, vocal as well as piano, with I'm Tired. And starting the set was Percy Mayfield with The Flirt. That was Mark Naftalin on piano and Julian Vogt on the sax. And you are tuned to The Evening Blues. I'll be here for another hour. And Night Train will come on at 9, and Rick Matthews will be your host tonight. And so do stay tuned for that, and I hope you'll stick with me for the rest of this show. And I do appreciate your tuning in tonight. Hope you're having a good time. I'm having a good time down here. The equipment's working, and that makes me happy right there. So right now, here comes Harmonica Slim, another harmonica player, with You Better Believe It, right here on Central Coast Public Radio, KCBX.

That is just a great, great version of Sweet Little Angel from Kim Wilson. That was actually recorded in May of 2014, but it appears on his brand new album, actually new for 2025, called Slow Down. And that was Richard Innes on the drums, Billy Flynn on guitar, and the great Beryl Helstchuk on piano. James Cotton in front of Kim with Love Me or Leave Me. Then we heard Willie Dixon, of course, with Backdoor Man, Johnny Shines in there on guitar, and I believe Sonnyland Slim on the piano. That's from the album I Am the Blues, and no one can dispute that when it comes to Willie Dixon. Or Howlin' Wolf, who we heard just prior to Willie, with Ooh Baby, Hold Me from 1965. That was Eddie Shaw on the tenor sax. Then at the start of the set, we heard two from Harmonica Slim. She Wants to Boogie from Cold Tacos and Warm Beer. And starting the set was You Better Believe It. And you better believe you are tuned to the Evening Blues, and you can tune in every Saturday night from 6 until 9. It's either me or my dear, dear friend, Big Daddy Kane, who do this show for you all, and we have so much fun doing it. We love bringing you this music, and we collect it like there's no tomorrow. You ought to see my house. It's just about no more room to live in it, but that's another topic. Anyway, let's get back to the music now right here on KCBX Public Radio, serving the Central Coast from Salinas to Santa Ynez. And we're going to hear next from Fenton Robinson. Tell me, what's the reason?

Woo! Feel like I'm in that audience. Kenny Blues Boss Wayne there, vocal and piano with Bit by the Blues from his Blue Roots release, Alive and Loose. Before that, T-Bone Walker on the vocal as well as piano, not guitar. And Jackie Sampson on bass with Ain't This Cold, Baby. Gatemouth Brown before that with a great instrumental tune called Cool Jazz. We heard Gatemouth on guitar and Bobby Campo on trumpet, along with Harold Floyd on the bass. That's from my Desert Island album. If I had to have one, it would be that one, Standing My Ground from Alligator Records. Before that, the Chris Kane Band did A Woman Don't Need. That was his composition from 1987, Late Night City Blues is the album. And we started the set with Fenton Robinson, Tell Me, What's the Reason? And this is Detroit Deb. I want to say goodnight to you all. I'll be back in 6 weeks. Big Daddy Kane will be in here next week. And I have two wonderful DJs sitting in for me. First of all, on September 12th, it'll be Brad Kyle. You can hear his show on Thursday nights here on KCBX. And Rick Matthews will be here on September 26th. And as I mentioned already, his show comes on Monday nights from 8 until 10. And it's going to be fun, y'all. So hope you'll miss me. I'll miss you. But I'll be back in October, as I said, on the 10th. And then you have all these wonderful people to look forward to in the meantime. So I'm going to leave you now with a couple more tunes to finish out the evening blues. Do be sure to stay tuned next for Rick Matthews and Night Train. And have fun. And enjoy the rest of your weekend. Now here comes Freddie King.

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I'm Rick Matthews, and it is my pleasure to sit in tonight and share some soul, rhythm and blues, and funk music for you until midnight. We're going to begin tonight with some music from Earth, Wind & Fire. We're going to follow that up with Leon Bridges, some classic Bobby Womack. We got the Pointer Sisters all coming your way on the first set. Let's get started. Welcome to the Night Train.

0: ever seen so. Turning your love away, okay. Even though I know that you belong to another man.
1: Oh, baby.
0: You know, when you look in my eyes,
1: yeah.
0: I'm gonna say these words.

Public Radio, KCBX, and Night Train getting underway tonight with the Shakedown coming from the group Speedometer, featuring Martha High. We also had the Pointer Sisters in there with Yes We Can. Bobby Womack with Stop On By. Leon Bridges, Smooth Sailing from his album Coming Home. Earth, Wind, and Fire was in there with Can't Hide Love. And Godfather Soul, James Brown, got us going tonight with the Night Train. I'm Rick Matthews, and I hope you're going to stay with us for the next 3 hours. We got a lot of good music to share. Getting underway here in this next set with William Devon. It's a piece called Be Thankful for What You Got. This is the Night Train here on Public Radio KCBX.

Public Radio KCBX and the Night Train. Moving on into the night with music there from James Brown. There Was a Time. We also heard from George Clinton. And do fries go with that shake? That is an eternal question we need an answer to. Johnny Guitar Watson with Funk Beyond the Call of Duty. And William Devon, Be Thankful for What You Got. Music Under My Voice being provided by Material, going way back for their album Third Power. This was called Drive By. We're going to have to cut it short a little bit, though, because we're going to listen to some music from Trombone Shorty. Had a chance to catch him up in Paso Robles just the other night. We're going to play a little bit of music from Trombone Shorty. Some of the things represented in that show from Vina Robles the other night. We're going to listen to It Ain't No Use to Get Things Started. That is Trombone Shorty doing an Alan Toussaint song. We'll also be hearing some classic Trombone Shorty with Hurricane Season in this set. 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

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I'm Rick Matthews, sitting in tonight and sharing with you a little bit of music that was inspired by Trombone Shorty's appearance here on the Central Coast. We heard Something Beautiful and Hurricane Season, both of those coming from Shorty's album called Back of Town. We heard Laveau Dirge from his Parking Lot Symphony album, and also It Ain't No Use from that Parking Lot Symphony album as well. This is KCBX HD1 San Luis Obispo and KNBX HD1 San Ardo. We're public radio for the Central Coast, and this is the Night Train. Under my voice, it's Keon Harold, an instrumental version of his hit It's a Beautiful Day. And next up, Sharon Jones. We'll also be hearing from Roy Ayers, Ray Charles, Marvin Gaye. Must be the Night Train. 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

like a dick. Stop right now.

Got to Give It Up with Marvin Gaye here on the Night Train. We also heard from Ray Charles in that set with You Are My Sunshine, and Everybody Loves the Sunshine, and that was the original version from Roy Ayers. It's often covered because it's such a great song, I guess. Everybody Loves the Sunshine. Set started with Sharon Jones and the Dap Kings, Here I Am, Baby. This is the Night Train. I'm Rick Matthews sitting in tonight. It's definitely a pleasure to be down here on a Saturday night sharing some funk, rhythm and blues and soul music. And we got until midnight to get what we're going to get done. Coming up is music from Childish Gambino and Dos Santos. Also Parliament, Sly and the Family Stone, some more Bobby Womack. This is the Night Train. Public Radio, KCBX.

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Past the halfway point of tonight's show, I'm Rick Matthews, sitting in tonight, listening in that last set to Bobby Womack, a classic from him, Across 110th Street. We heard from Sly and the Family Stone with Hot Fun in the Summertime. We heard Parliament with the Bop Gun and an Endangered Species. Childish Gambino and This Is America, and kind of mash that up with something from Dos Santos called A Shot in the Dark. We have the night theme under my voice right now from the Sound Stylistics, and that's eventually going to lead to some music from Duran Jones and the Indications. Also coming up in this next set, Leon Bridges, Jose James, and Al Green. Nothing like the Night Train on a Saturday night. It's your public radio, KCBX.

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1: 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Public radio through the Central Coast and the night train moving into our last hour here on a Saturday night. I'm Rick Matthews, and it is my pleasure to be sitting in here tonight sharing soul, rhythm and blues, and funk music. At midnight, we got jazz overnight, so stay tuned for great programming here on your public radio station, KCBX. That last set featured music from Al Green, and it kind of just wrapped around Al Green in a way. That last piece, Strong as Death, Sweet as Love, coming from Al Green. And we heard the Al Green song just prior to that, kind of a jazz take on the Al Green sound by guitarist John Scofield. Jose James was in there with Simply Beautiful, covering that great Al Green classic. We heard from Leon Bridges with Motorbike from his Gold Diggers album. And started that set with Duran Jones and the Indications, Love Will Work It Out. Under my voice, covering the Sly Stone piece, You Can Make It If You Try, it's the Diplomats of Solid Sound. We're going to move into some music from Diggable Planets, Axiom Funk, and the Isley Brothers. 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

all about getting involved with Axiom Funk, featuring Bootsy Collins, Fred Wesley, Maceo Parker. That's called a sax machine. And next, we're going to be getting involved with the Isley Brothers right here on the Night Train. It's your public radio, KCBX.

little love for the Isley Brothers here on Night Train, Public Radio KCBX. I'm Rick Matthews. Hope you've been enjoying the music. We got one more set to do, and I hope you'll stay with us for that because we have some good music in it, featuring the Meters, Galactic, Trombone Shorty, One More Time, Dumpster Funk. But what we've been listening to was a lot about the Isley Brothers. We heard Fight the Power, and we heard an Isley Brothers tune covered by Nigel Hall, is Layaway. And a couple of different versions of Who's That Lady, one from 1964 and then another one from 73. Just seeing how that song evolved over that decade with the great Isley Brothers. Rick Matthews here with you on a Saturday night. I'll be back on Monday for Freedom Jazz Dance. I hope you join us then on Public Radio KCBX. Under my voice, featuring the Meters drummer, Ziggy Modalist. This is Nikki Skopelidis. This is called Ghost of a Chance, right here on the Night Train. It's Public Radio, KCBX.

That about does it for Night Train tonight. Leaving you with music from the Meters. It's called Yeah, You Right. And some other things associated with the Meters there, including their relatives such as Trombone Shorty, Glenn David Andrews, Dumpster Funk, Galactic. And that about does it. I'm Rick Matthews. I'll be back Monday night for Freedom Jazz Dance at 8 p.m. here on Public Radio KCBX. And check out the Night Train next Saturday night at 9 p.m. Thanks so much for listening. We'll check you soon. So long.

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1: How strong is the evidence in a 30-year-old murder case? A man is accused of killing the rapper Tupac Shakur in 1996. And we hear about the closing arguments on the next Morning Edition from NPR News.
2: 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Let's take a look at the weather forecast for the Central Coast. Some clouds this morning with sunshine this afternoon. Skies are smoky on the Central Coast from the Plaskett Fire. Temperatures will be considerably cooler for the next few days. Right now, it's 57 degrees in King City, 59 in Atascadero, 55 in Avila Beach, 56 in Santa Maria, 72 in Santa Barbara, and in San Luis Obispo, it's 57 degrees. 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
3: I'm Louise Schiavone with these headlines. State Department official Tommy Pigott says about 85 Americans are unaccounted for 5 days after a catastrophic landslide and flood along the border of China and Nepal. Native American leaders are calling on the U.S. to refer to Lake Ontario by its original name. Wyandot Nation Chief Billy Friend, whose tribe is based in Oklahoma, says the Wendat language gave Ontario its name, which means the lake is big or the lake is beautiful. Today, off the coast of northern Cyprus, a ferry carrying 270 passengers and crew capsized. Turkish media reports at least seven have died. I'm Louise Schiavone, NPR News, Washington.

0: can be my friend. This is Weekend Edition from NPR News. I'm Aisha Roscoe.
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4: The Berlin Philharmonic is one of the world's great orchestras, and the music they typically play is from after the Baroque era. 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

0: Weekend Edition is a production of NPR News, which is solely responsible for its content. 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
2: 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Good morning. My name's Janelle. Let's take a look at the weather forecast for the Central Coast. Some clouds this morning, sunshine this afternoon. Skies are smoky on the Central Coast from the Plaskett Fire. Temperatures will be considerably cooler for the next few days. Right now at 60 degrees in King City, 62 in Atascadero, 56 in Avila Beach, 60 in Santa Maria, 74 in Santa Barbara, and in San Luis Obispo, it's 59 degrees. In the Inland Valleys, King City expecting a high of 87, Atascadero 81, Paso Robles forecast high is 87, and Buellton 80. In the Coastal Valleys, Salinas expected to reach 66, San Luis Obispo 73, Santa Maria 71, and Arroyo Grande with a forecast high of 71 degrees. Along the coast, Los Osos has a projected high of 67, Avila Beach 74, and Santa Barbara has a forecast high of 80 degrees. 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
3: I'm Louise Schiavone with these headlines. State Department official Tommy Pigott says about 85 Americans are unaccounted for 5 days after a catastrophic landslide and flood along the border of China and Nepal, and 9 Americans have been evacuated safely. President Trump has clarified he's not attending 9/11 ceremonies at Ground Zero because he's slated to attend memorial events at the Pentagon that day. Trump rejected a New York Times report that he was shunning the New York event because he would not be allowed to speak. In Ukraine, the death toll from a Russian strike on a munitions warehouse west of Kyiv has risen to 38. Fire from the strike spread to a nearby residential area. I'm Louise Schiavone, NPR News, Washington.

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1: 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Lots of great programs coming up. Next, it's This American Life, followed by Sunday Baroque. Then at 2 o'clock, Wait, Wait, Don't Tell Me, all right here on KCBX.
2: When she was in her late 20s, Devin was in grad school in Memphis and scraping by, like you do in grad school. When her car broke down, she didn't have the money to fix it for months. She worked as a waitress, which she really liked. She was one of those waitresses who could remember everybody's order without writing it down. She was quick on her feet, loved buzzing around, sizing up the customers. What do you need? What do you need? And the restaurant?
3: So the restaurant is kind of a famous tourist trap on Beale Street called Silky O'Sullivan's. If you've ever been to Beale Street, you know this restaurant. They have goats. They have dueling pianos. They also have these giant bucket drinks called divers. And they put like 20 straws in these things and people get absolutely wasted. Mm-hmm. I used to call them, this was the era when that show The Walking Dead was really popular, and people were like walkers because they were so drunk that they would just be kind of staggering around on the patio and you'd sort of like kick them to get them out of your way. You're like, move along, walkers. And people go, like, it's a place people go for like a bachelorette party or what have you.
2: Devin doesn't remember many of the customers from back then. Looking back, it's a blur of people and drink orders. Except for the people who came in one day during a lunch shift. This was in the middle of the summer, a weekday, she thinks.
3: Lunch shifts were always like a little bit slow. There was a guy who used to play acoustic guitar out on the patio, and it was just kind of a lazy thing. People would come and hang out for hours, and you just, you know, kind of limp through your shift. And I had these two women who came in with presumably

0: Well, program is produced today by Zoe Chase with help from Aviva de Kornfeld. Special thanks today to A.D. Bryant and Justin Long. You guys know what you did. We know what you did. We're grateful. Ben Calhoun, Aria Jackley, the Uinta School District, Cynthia Madison at the Tri-County Health Department, Clarissa Nielsen at the Utah Department of Health and Human Services, Emily Morris, Cotille Johnson-Beal, and Jackson Whalen, the Berkshire's Content Studio. 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Thanks as always to our program's co-founder, Mr. Tori Malatia. You know, he really does not understand the rules of Mahjong.
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2: It's Sunday Baroque. I'm Suzanne Bona. The Berlin Philharmonic is one of the world's great orchestras, and the music they typically play was composed later than the Baroque era. In the mid-1990s, some of the principal players in the orchestra wanted to perform Baroque music too, so they spun off their own chamber group, the Berlin Baroque Soloists. Today you'll hear these top musicians, including the longtime principal flutist of the Berlin Philharmonic, playing Johann Sebastian Bach's beloved Second Orchestral Suite.

John Dowland, Robert Johnson, and Nicholas Lanier were three English musicians born in the late 1500s. The Fine Arts Brass Ensemble plays brass adaptations of some of their music. Dowland's cheery song, Fine Neck for Ladies, Johnson's dance, The Mary Clark, and Nicholas Lanier's Symphonia and House Measure.

from their album Music from the English Courts. Fine Arts Brass Ensemble played arrangements of some early 17th century tunes by Nicholas Lanier, Robert Johnson, and John Dowland. 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Johann Christian Richter was a fantastic 18th century oboe player in Dresden. His exceptional talent inspired several composers, including Antonio Vivaldi, who seems to have been inspired to compose this oboe sonata by him. It is played by oboist Gail Hennessy with harpsichordist Nicholas Parle and cellist Catherine Sharman.

Oboist Gail Hennessy, harpsichordist Nicholas Parl, and cellist Catherine Sharman played Antonio Vivaldi's Sonata, catalog number 53. The name of the album is Pellegrina's Delight. You can always look up more about the music on our website using the detailed playlists there. And if you'd like to hear today's show again later this week, you know, Tuesday Baroque, Thursday Baroque, any day Baroque, you can check out the online audio stream there. It is sundaybaroque.org. 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

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In 1720, George Frederick Handel self-published 8 keyboard suites that contain a wide range of characters: reflective, delicate, vivacious, witty. Pianist Lisa Smirnova spent 5 years exploring all of their complex moods and challenges before she finally recorded them. This is her performance of the suite number 7 by Handel.

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In 1993, Emmanuel Paud became principal flutist in the prestigious Berlin Philharmonic. He was 22, the youngest member of the orchestra. Since then, he has also built a solo career playing jazz, contemporary, and Baroque music. Flutist Emmanuel Paud plays Johann Sebastian Bach's Second Orchestral Suite with his colleagues in the Berlin Baroque Soloists.

flutist Emmanuel Paud and the Berlin Baroque soloists played the second orchestral suite by Johann Sebastian Bach. Sunday Baroque is produced at WSHU in Fairfield, Connecticut, and funded by the Richard P. Garmany Fund at Hartford Foundation for Public Giving, providing support to institutions that are committed to enriching lives in Connecticut, including Connecticut Landmarks and the Hillstead Museum. Our production team is Julie Ferdino, Jennifer Basher, Sabrina Garone, Anne Lopez, and Lexi Perrinal. I'm Suzanne Bona. 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

It's Sunday Baroque. I'm Suzanne Bona. We're bursting a few bubbles today, surveying some apocryphal stories, questionable legends, and misattributions that abound in the world of classical music. Now, the spoiler alert. Today's highlights include music by a 16th century musician so esteemed for his singing voice that he was allegedly kidnapped by rivals repeatedly, and a toccata by an Italian superstar that turned out to have been by the man who claimed he discovered the music.

The last movement of George Frideric Handel's Fifth Keyboard Suite is nicknamed the Harmonious Blacksmith. The fanciful story goes that Handel overheard a blacksmith at work humming the tune, and he used it in his composition. Well, turns out it's an apocryphal story. It started in the 19th century, long after Handel's death. This is Handel's Harmonious Blacksmith air and variations, played by Albrecht Meyer and Sinfonia Varsovia.

Oboist Albrecht Meyer and Sinfonia Varsovia played the Harmonious Blacksmith Air and Variations by George Frederick Handel. This is Sunday Baroque. For centuries, this trio sonata was assumed to be by Georg Philipp Telemann. Only relatively recently, it was determined to be instead by German organist and composer Pierre Provost, one of Telemann's contemporaries. It's performed by the group Voices of Music.

Voices of Music played a sonata by Pierre Provost that was long misattributed to Georg Philipp Telemann. For a long time, Jeremiah Clarke's Trumpet Voluntary was also misattributed. It was thought to have been composed by another English Baroque musician, Henry Purcell. Empire Brass Quintet plays Clarke's Voluntary.

Empire Brass Quintet played the trumpet Voluntary by Jeremiah Clark. You can find lots more out about the music you're hearing if you go to our website. 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

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National distribution of Sunday Baroque is funded thanks to a group of music-loving donors called the Friends of Sunday Baroque, whose generous contributors include the Schilling Family Foundation, Incorporated. 16th century musician Orlando de Lasso was a choir boy born in the region that is Belgium today. He was said to have had such a beautiful singing voice that he was kidnapped three times by rival choirs, although the authenticity of that story is a little questionable. One thing is certain, though. Orlando de Lasso wrote some of the most gorgeous vocal music of that era. Capella Amsterdam sings one of his sacred songs, Audi Tellus.

Capella Amsterdam sang Audi Tellus, sacred music, composed in the 16th century by Orlando de Lasso. In the early 20th century, cellist Gaspar Casado published a piece of music called a toccata, and he claimed that it had been composed by Girolamo Frescobaldi, who lived from 1583 until 1643. Well, turned out later that Casado himself wrote the piece and made up the story. Bulder Bress plays the toccata in question.

Boulder Brass played a toccata that was misattributed to Italian musical superstar Girolamo Frescobaldi, but later turned out to have been by Gaspar Casado, the cellist who claimed to have discovered a long-lost piece. There's more about the music on our website, sundaybaroque.org.

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The sonata was misattributed to Antonio Vivaldi for a long time. Seems it was an intentional deception created by the publisher to put a more famous composer's name on the manuscript. This is Nicolas Chédeville's sonata, played by oboist Paul Goodwin.

oboist Paul Goodwin, organist John Toll, lutenist Nigel North, and cellist Susan Shepherd played Nicolas Chédeville's sonata Pastor Fido. Gregorio Allegri's Miserere was only supposed to be sung in the Vatican. The music wasn't even allowed outside the Sistine Chapel. And as the story goes, in 1770, a 14-year-old Mozart attended two services, heard the Miserere, committed it to memory, essentially leaking it to the outside world. It's a great story, only it is not true. Mozart's father was a very ambitious stage father, and the records show outside performances and copies of the music predating Mozart's by decades. The Talis scholars perform Allegri's Miserere.

The Talus Scholars sang the hauntingly beautiful Miserere by Gregorio Allegri. Sunday Baroque is produced at the Richard P. Garmany Classical Music Production Suite at WSHU Public Radio in Fairfield, Connecticut, by Julie Fredino, Jennifer Basher, Sabrina Garone, Anne Lopez, and I'm Suzanne Bona. 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
3: 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I'm the number one pick in your fantasy NPR draft, Alzo Slade. 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
4: Thank you, Alzo. Thank you, everybody. Great to be back with you. Great to see you. Thank you so much. Hey, but before we get started, we just want to pay tribute to the great Dolly Parton, who we lost this week, all week. Yeah, we feel the same. And as I'm sure you've seen, all week people have been coming forward with stories we didn't know about her incredible generosity. She gave to disaster relief. She started literacy campaigns. In fact, when you put on your winter coat for the first time in a month or so, and find $20 in the pocket. Turns out she put that there. Later on, we're going to be talking to magician Carissa Hendricks, better known as her alter ego, Lucy Darling. But right now, it's your turn to call in and play our games. The number is 1-888-WAIT-WAIT. That's 1-888-924-8924. Let's welcome our first listener contestant. Hi, you're on Wait, Wait, Don't Tell Me.
5: Hello, Peter. My name is Francis, and I am from Troutdale, Oregon.
4: Troutdale, Oregon?
5: Yeah.
4: We have people who presume to know Troutdale. I myself don't believe them. What do you do in Troutdale?
5: 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Basically, as my manager describes it, I take a bunch of old men on bad dates just to make sure that they get out of the house.
4: 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So you pick up old men in their...
3: Wait a minute.
4: Hold on. All right. You pick them up in your car and you transport them, is what I'm trying to say. Well, welcome to the show, Francis. Let me introduce you to our panel this week. First up, it's a comedian whose album Yell Joy is available on Blonde Medicine. It's Joelle Nicole Johnson.
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3: 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I'm Joel Rose. Coming up, a science journalist in Brazil on the latest medical research into mind-altering drugs.
4: The first dose was pleasant, very visual and beautiful. The second one, on the other hand, was a lot darker.
3: 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And we revisit the film career of Dolly Parton and ask which other musicians made a successful leap to the silver screen.
5: I think